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1: After an hour's delay, England have kicked off their World Cup last 16 clash against Mexico at the Azteca. The co-hosts have not been beaten there in 10 World Cup games, and that's not the only challenge Thomas Tuchel's side are facing. The altitude is too. James Barber from the Altitude Centre says hydration breaks could be a big help.
2: If I was a player, I'd certainly want a three-minute break. I think it could be a useful thing. Obviously, Mexico kept them as well, so it's going to advantage them. But yeah, I think it might just help level the playing field a little bit.
1: Elsewhere, more than 1,000 extra schools will be offering free breakfast clubs in the new school year. It's part of the government's cost-cutting measures for parents, potentially saving them up to £450. The Department for Education say nearly 700,000 children will attend the clubs from September, up from 300,000 today. And Harry Styles is a record breaker after the longest residency at Wembley Stadium during a single run. He's now wrapped up his stay at the venue, performing 12 shows there as part of his Together Together tour. For On Radio News Hub, I'm Frankie Hersine.
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1: Some rain in Scotland and northern England with some patchy drizzle there. Sunny spells elsewhere and very warm in the southeast. Highs of 31 degrees Celsius in the south and 21 in the north.

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1: England's World Cup last 16 match against Mexico at the Azteca is well underway. Thomas Tuchel's side have faced a number of challenges in the lead-up to the game. A weather delay, injuries flying all across North America and the altitude. Dr. James Malone is from the Chartered Association of Sport and Exercise Sciences.
2: What the players may experience is just being able to recover from each of those high-intensity bouts, and that's going to have a negative effect. And I think that's what, I guess, a few people are worried about going into this Mexico game.
1: In other World Cup news, Norway have knocked out Brazil in the last 16 at the World Cup, with Erling Haaland scoring twice to see his country reach the quarterfinals. It finished 2-1 in New York. Elsewhere, a 22-year-old woman has died in a skydiving incident near a Nottinghamshire airfield. Police say emergency services were called to report of an incident near Langer Airfield just after 12 p.m. Officers say her family have been informed and no one else was hurt. And Novak Djokovic has made Wimbledon history after moving past Roger Federer for the most men's single match wins at the tournament. From Radio News Hub, I'm Frankie Hersine.
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1: Some rain in Scotland and northern England with some patchy drizzle there. Sunny spells elsewhere and very warm in the southeast. Highs of 31 degrees Celsius in the south and 21 in the north.

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1: England's World Cup last 16 clash against Mexico is just about to reach 90 minutes and it's been a frantic game so far. The right-back curse has struck once again though, with Jarrell Quansah sent off early in the second half. A lot's also been said about the altitude at the Azteca. James Barber from the Altitude Centre explains what the players could be going through.
2: Everything is just so much harder. There's less oxygen available to you when you go to altitude, so you've got less oxygen going to your muscles, less oxygen going to the brain, and so across the course of 90 minutes you're going to fatigue much more quickly, and that ability to sprint, having already sprinted, is going to be massively impaired.
1: Elsewhere, pharmacies are bracing for a surge in patients using weight loss drugs, with a new Wegovy pill becoming available. They're also warning that the new form could lead to a rise in fake or unlicensed pills being sold. And Harry Styles is a record breaker after the longest residency at Wembley Stadium during a single run. He's now wrapped up his stay at the venue, performing 12 shows there as part of his Together Together tour. From Radio News Hub, I'm Frankie Hairsign.
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1: Some rain in Scotland and northern England with some patchy drizzle there. Sunny spells elsewhere and very warm in the southeast. Highs of 31 degrees Celsius in the south and 21 in the north.

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1: England are through to the World Cup quarterfinals, holding off Mexico in the round of 16 in a frantic encounter at the Azteca Stadium. It finished 3-2 and the difference was a Harry Kane penalty. They had to do it the hard way. Jarrell Kwanzaa was sent off early in the second half, but as England's captain says, they found a way. Next, they'll face Norway on Saturday at the slightly more reasonable time of 10 p.m. More than 1,000 extra schools will be offering free breakfast clubs in the new school year. It's part of the government's cost-cutting measures for parents, potentially saving them up to £450. Pharmacies are bracing for a surge in patients using weight loss drugs, with a new Wegovy pill becoming available. They're also warning that the new form could lead to a rise in fake or unlicensed pills being sold. And people across the UK have raised more than £10 million to support those affected by the earthquakes in Venezuela. That's the latest from Radio News Hub. I'm Frankie Hersine.
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1: Some rain in Scotland and northern England with some patchy drizzle there. Sunny spells elsewhere and very warm in the southeast. Highs of 31 degrees Celsius in the south and 21 in the north.

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1: England are through to the World Cup quarterfinals, having held off Mexico in their round of 16 clash in what was a frantic encounter at the Azteca Stadium. It finished 3-2, and the difference was a Harry Kane penalty. The Three Lions had to do it the hard way, though. Jarrell Kwanzaa sent off early in the second half, and Thomas Tuchel's men then faced an onslaught of Mexican attacks in the final stages of the game. They'll next face Norway on Saturday at a slightly more reasonable time of 10 p.m. Elsewhere this morning, more than 1,000 extra schools will be offering free breakfast clubs in the new school year. It's part of the government's cost-cutting measures for parents, potentially saving them up to £450. People across the UK have raised more than £10 million to support those affected by the earthquakes in Venezuela. And Harry Styles is a record breaker after the longest ever residency at Wembley Stadium during a single run. That's the latest from Radio News Hub. I'm John Collins.
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1: Some rain in Scotland today, and northern England will see patchy drizzle. Sunny spells elsewhere and very warm in the southeast. Highs dependent on where you are. 31 degrees Celsius in the south and just 21 in the north.
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1: England are through to the World Cup quarterfinals, having held off Mexico in their round of 16 clash at the iconic Azteca Stadium. It finished 3-2. Jude Bellingham scored twice, but the difference was a Harry Kane penalty. The three Lions had to do it the hard way. Jarrell Kwanzaa sent off early in the second half, and Thomas Tuchel's men then faced an onslaught of Mexican attacks in the final stages of the game. Elsewhere, a heatwave could be declared for the southeast of England today as temperatures look to reach 31 degrees Celsius. A week-long warning from health officials is already in place until Saturday across the Midlands and the south of England. A procession has begun in the Iranian capital of Tehran for the funeral of their late supreme leader, Ayatollah Ali Khamenei. Today marks the start of Alcohol Awareness Week, looking to highlight and raise awareness of the issues around the consumption of alcohol. That's the latest from Radio News Hub. I'm John Collins.
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1: Some rain in Scotland today and northern England will see patchy drizzle. Sunny spells elsewhere and very warm in the southeast. Highs dependent on where you are. 31 degrees Celsius in the south and just 21 in the north.
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1: Sorry, I was just answering your call. Just setting up the traffic to have a little look, see where we're going. This morning, I would imagine the roads are a bit quiet because everybody would take the day off. After watching the football last night, yes. I was at Peepy's, yes, unfortunately. I was at Peepy's, I had to come and do this. So I figured, no, can't be too tired. Anyway, having a little look at the traffic now. There's a tiny bit of traffic moving up towards Sandy Bay roundabout. Moor Farm, as I suspected, is quite quiet this morning. There is a little bit of tailback for the stalwarts who are making their way to work, but much quieter than normally would be on a Monday. Still some slow-moving traffic heading north up towards the turn-off for Newcastle City Centre. And yes, the roads are quite quiet this morning. Wonder how that can be. Anyway, you're also quite quiet for relating to tunage. Good morning to Les. He sent me in a couple of tunes, which have got a bit of a theme. I'll let you guess the theme by the songs. So give me some music, please. 07701 300 749. Or I'll curl up on the little sofa here and go to PB's myself. Morning, Les. Your tenuous link choices are here. I'm going to tailor them round the news as well.

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1: England are through to the quarterfinals of the World Cup after a game that saw five goals, one sending off, 11 minutes of added time, 80,000 fans and one iconic stadium. The only numbers that really matter are that England beat Mexico by 3-2 thanks to a Jude Bellingham double and a Harry Kane penalty, much to the delight of the England fans.
2: It's cost us a lot of money to come out here, but worth every penny.
3: It's worth gambling, wasn't it?
2: We gambled topping the group, but it's just been nerve-wracking all the way through. I think we'll win it. I do. I think we'll win tournament. We're going to Miami. Can't wait.
1: And that trip to Florida is because England's next game there is on Saturday at 10 p.m. UK time. They'll face Norway after they eliminated Brazil. Elsewhere this morning, it's looking like a heatwave may be declared across the southeast of England, with 30 degrees Celsius forecast once again. A procession's begun in the Iranian capital Tehran for the funeral of the late Supreme Leader Ayatollah Ali Khamenei, and ITV has agreed the sale of its media and entertainment business to Sky in a deal worth £1.6 billion. That's the latest from Radio News Hub. I'm John Collins.
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1: Some rain in Scotland today and northern England will see patchy drizzle. Sunny spells elsewhere and very warm in the southeast. Highs dependent on where you are, 31 degrees Celsius in the south and just 21 in the north.

0: checking up to make sure you're okay after the excitement over the football last night. If you stayed up to watch it and you're at work looking for somewhere to go, go to pee-pees. Or if you've done the sensible thing and agreed a day off to chill. The request here for Somewhere Over the Rainbow by, you get a prize if you can actually pronounce this. Israel is Kamaka Wiwiole. Interesting story of a Hawaiian fella, short lifespan, as the genetically short lifespan, his whole family. But he wrote this in a one take, quite a moving song. Morning, Dave.
1: Okay, this is for Gabby.

0: To pick up a penguin, a lovely big penguin. 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A penguin.
1: Good morning to Morpeth Couriers for picking up their parcels.
0: Peckish, pick up a penguin.
1: Come on.
2: Come on!
1: Hurry up, Harry. Come on.
2: Come on!
1: I hope you're in today, Harry, and you haven't been watching the football and are late. Did you go to the down a pub and stay up till 5 o'clock? I'm sure you didn't. You're dedicated, you.
3: 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We're going down a pub.
1: Air guitars out, ladies and gentlemen, at Morpeth Couriers. Couple of songs for you coming up now.

Shabba. Quick little story. We're missing Toon Army Trevor already, but his memories, fond memories of his humour and his tunes and his dedication to the Breakfast Show. Thank you again to the family for

you may or may not, we've run an advert for absolutely ages on Coast Radio. I'm trying to see if we've got it here, actually, because it's due to be played. Oh, here we go, so it's coming in 3 minutes. let me just listen to this for a bit. Shabba. Good morning to the Jammers, the Mini Jammers, the Jemisons, Toonami Helen, Toonami Rona, Steve, Emma, Toonami Teddy, Carl and Brian, all the other posses. Respect to Toonami.

0: So I'm going to juggle things around a little bit, and as part of the legend that was Toonami Trev's Posse, I'm going to play this and tell you a little story which got a nice little twist at the end.
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2: Shaba. 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So I discovered that Missy B's car, this was on Friday, discovered that Missy B's car, its MOT ran out on the 3rd of July. Panic, panic, panic. So what did I do? Ring Calco, Ring Calco. Can you get your car down here by 2 o'clock? Yes, I can, actually. Missy B can get her car down at 2 o'clock. Bring it down. 5 o'clock, new MOT, repairs done. Absolutely fantastic. Ring-kel-go, ring-kel-go. The point of the story is I got the car back for Missy B. And I was walking across the road. It was finishing time, 5 o'clock. One of the mechanics came out and I was walking towards the car and had my coarse jacket on. 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Shabba.
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2: Now, I'm in the studio this morning. So I'm at home, I have my own home studio, and I've got a different type of playlist, which has got various things on which I don't have here in the studio. One of the things I use when the Binions contact us is, of course, the Minions and YMCA. So we're going to have to modify that, you see, because I'm in the studio a bit more now. We're doing a fair bit of work experience. I'm pursuing these courses that I do, the media courses, which, by the way, if you are interested in, they are a fully funded course, taking up to 10 people at a time. We could adapt this to corporate if you wish. Fancy a corporate day, motivational day. What we'll do is we get up to 10 people. Ish. 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Or the location arranged. And everybody has a go. Everybody picks a plate, a track, and plays, announces it. And we actually make a one-hour radio program. That's quite good fun. So, anyway, I digress. The Binions normally get the Minions singing YMCA. But in America, they call them trash cans, don't they? Wheelie bins in the UK, trash cans in America. Can they can? The Binions can.

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1: Happy birthday to the canny courier, by the way. I've just got his, he said, I'm having a double celebration. England won, and it's also his birthday. So, hurry up, Harry. Get your deliveries done. You're going down a pub. Yes, I would think so. Here's another message. 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

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Big D, you are number 4 in the queue.

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1: Text your bosses, you're not coming in. England hero Jude Bellingham's words as he told the nation to take the day off and celebrate the famous World Cup win over Mexico. He scored twice in 98 seconds in an historic 3-2 last 16 win over the co-hosts at the Azteca Stadium in a game that will live long in the memory, especially for those who were there.
2: Oh, mate, it was good. The stadium was unbelievable. We sat amongst the Mexicans, which was a bit terrifying to start with. As soon as that first goal went in, it was fine.
3: One of the best games ever, wasn't it? Great atmosphere. All Mexicans were really friendly.
4: Full 90 minutes, we were there, non-stop, shouting, screaming, giving it large.
1: A heat wave could be declared for the southeast of England today as temperatures are forecast to reach 31 degrees Celsius. ITV's agreed the sale of its media and entertainment arm to Sky for up to £1.6 billion. Today is the first day of Alcohol Awareness Week, and Clarkson's Farm star Caleb Cooper's tied the knot with his long-term partner. That's the latest from Radio News Hub. I'm John Collins.
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1: Some rain in Scotland today and northern England will see patchy drizzle. Sunny spells elsewhere and very warm in the southeast. Highs dependent on where you are. 31 degrees Celsius in the south and just 21 in the north.
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Well, there are no issues, surprisingly enough, in the traffic in our lovely little region. I wonder what's going on. I think I might know.

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Mind you, we work quite well with Radio Northumberland and Lionheart. Thanks for listening to The Breakfast Show. Gabby and Kelly can't make it today, so I've put some stuff on the jukebox. Well, I am here for half an hour if anybody wants some tunes. I'm still in the studio. Stay safe. Goodbye. Thank you very much for listening. Shabbat.

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1: England are through to a World Cup quarter-final against Norway on Saturday after a 3-2 win over co-host Mexico. Jude Bellingham scored twice in quick succession at the end of the first half before a Harry Kane penalty sealed the deal. It was a night to remember for three Lions fans in the Azteca.
2: The last 10 minutes, I'm not going to lie, my heart rate is up 120, 130. I was shaking my watch. My heart rate was up there, but yeah, we got there in the end.
3: Fantastic night. I couldn't get a ticket in the home end, so I was incognito with the older Mexicano fans. Pulled a blinder, didn't we? Absolutely smashed it tonight. We're always going to win it with me. It's easy. Slap work. That's coming on.
1: It's looking like a heatwave may be declared across the southeast of England later, with forecasters predicting a high of more than 30 degrees Celsius once again. ITV's agreed the sale of its media and entertainment arm to Sky for up to £1.6 billion. Today marks the start of Alcohol Awareness Week, and Take That may have put the final curtain down on their circus tour. At the age of 55, Gary Barlow says he simply couldn't do it again. That's the latest from Radio News Hub. I'm John Collins.
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1: Some rain in Scotland today, and northern England will see patchy drizzle. Sunny spells elsewhere and very warm in the southeast. Highs dependent on where you are, 31 degrees Celsius in the south and just 21 in the north.

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act. 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
1: England are through to a World Cup quarter-final against Norway on Saturday after a 3-2 win over co-host Mexico. Jude Bellingham scored twice in quick succession at the end of the first half before a Harry Kane penalty sealed the deal. It was a night to remember for three Lions fans in the Azteca Stadium.
2: Unreal bucket list stuff to go and watch a game in that stadium and to have that game 3-2. Just brilliant.
3: Yeah, I'm totally lost for words. It's surreal. It's like going into a church, into a cathedral. What a special place.
2: I'm still nervous now. I feel like I've been eating sand for 2 hours.
1: Elsewhere this morning, an inquest heard how a 14-year-old girl found dead in a park is believed to have died from multiple stab wounds. Lillian Jones was found dead in the Dufferin Park area of Blina last month after being reported missing 2 days earlier. EasyJet looks like it'll become the latest British company to fall into foreign hands. It's reached an agreement in principle to a proposed takeover from the US company Castlelake. And today is the start of Alcohol Awareness Week. That's the latest from Radio News Hub. I'm John Collins.
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1: Scotland will see some rain today. Northern England will see patchy drizzle. Everywhere else will enjoy some sunny spells, and it'll be very warm in the southeast with a high of 31 degrees Celsius.
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3: We are off and running. Hello, welcome to another edition of Power Anthems. This is Paul Baker. And for the next hour, we're going to take you back to the 60s, 70s, 80s and the 1990s with some classic rock, some power ballads and a little bit of soul thrown in for good measure. Let's get it all started right now. Going back to the 1980s for the first song.

Grace got to number two back in January of 1986 with Walk of Life. This is Paul Baker on your favourite radio station. This is Power Anthems for you right now. And here was the biggest hit in the UK for the Choir Boys.

1991, you had Queen, the epic 6.5 minute long innuendo right here on Power Anthems. And now we're going back to the 1960s for the only UK top

It was never a massive hit. It was the Zombies and Time of the Season right here from the 60s on Power Anthems. When the truth is found. Next up, Jefferson Airplay.

was released way back in 1967, April of that year. That is Jefferson Airplane and Somebody to Love. You may remember Jim Carrey singing that in The Cable Guy at the karaoke in his house. It was beautiful, really was. Right, here's Don Henley and Patti Smith. Sometimes love just ain't enough. It ain't enough. Right.

0: really love that. Mamas and Papas and California Dreaming on Power Anthems. Before that, Don Henley and Patti Smith, Sometimes Love Just Ain't Enough. And in just a second, Joe Jackson, Back to the 70s.
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1: England are through to the quarterfinals of the World Cup. After a game that saw 5 goals, 1 sending off and 11 minutes of added time, England beat Mexico by 3-2. Much to delight of the three Lions fans.
2: It's cost us a lot of money to come out here, but worth every penny.
3: It's worth gambling, wasn't it?
2: We gambled topping the group, but it's just been nerve-wracking all the way through. Going to Miami.
3: On Tuesday, yeah.
2: Yeah, can't wait.
1: And that trip to Miami is because England's next game is there on Saturday at 10 p.m. UK time. Next, a Russian patrol aircraft repeatedly approached the UK's carrier strike group as it operated in the Arctic last week. But according to the Ministry of Defence, it was intercepted by 2 F-35 fighter jets. And Nottingham Forest have appointed former Crystal Palace boss Oliver Glasner as their new head coach. The 51-year-old guided Palace to their first ever major silverware in 2025. That's the latest from Radio News Hub. I'm Tanita Sims.
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1: It's a mostly sunny day. Scotland will see some rain today, though, with Northern England seeing patchy drizzle. And it'll be very warm in the southeast with highs of 31 degrees Celsius.
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Got number 13 back in 1979 for Joe Jackson. Is she really going out with him? Something gone wrong around here. Probably is, actually. Something gone wrong around. Beautiful. Let's continue those power anthems for you right now. Here's Bonnie Tyler, no less. It's a heartache. Here we go.

0: Welsh warbler Bonnie Tyler is the hottest eight got to number four back in the UK charts in December of 1977. This is Paul Baker on Power Anthems.
1: Bringing you the softer side of rock. This is Power Anthems with Paul Baker.

back-to-back rock tracks. Yeah, classic rock right here on Power Anthems. The Guess Who from 1970, the Canadian rock band. It's American Woman and Poison before that. Bret Michaels, lead singer with them, and Every Rose Has Its Thorn. This is Paul Baker on your favourite radio station, bringing you classic rock, power ballads, and a little bit of soul right here on Power.

Missing You from John Waite, taken from the album No Breaks from 1984. And there's a storm that's raging. You are listening to Power Anthems right here on your favourite radio station. Now, during the 90s, Thunder had loads of minor top 40 hits in the lower end of the charts. This was their biggest of those, number 21 in 91, Love Walks In.

Number 21. That was it, number 21 back in 1991. That was their biggest UK hit single. That's almost your lot for today's Power Anthems. Thank you very much indeed for listening today. We'll bring you more from the softer side of rock with some classic rock, some power ballads, and a little bit of soul next time right here on your number one radio station. I'm going to leave you today with Lynyrd Skynyrd and Freebird. Thanks for listening. I'll see you soon. Bye-bye for now.

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Got number 13 back in 1979 for Joe Jackson. Is she really going out with him? Something gone wrong around here. Probably is, actually. Something gone wrong around. Beautiful. Let's continue those power anthems for you right now. Here's Bonnie Tyler, no less. It's a heartache. Here we go.

0: Welsh Warbler, Bonnie Tyler, It's the Heart's Eight, got to number four back in the UK charts in December of 1977. This is Paul Baker on Power Anthems.
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Back-to-back rock tracks, yeah, classic rock right here on Power Anthems. The Guess Who from 1970, the Canadian rock band. It's American Woman and Poison before that. Brett Michaels, lead singer with them, and Every Rose Has Its Thorn. This is Paul Baker on your favourite radio station, bringing you classic rock, power ballads and a little bit of soul right here on Power Anthems. Is John Waite and Missing You Right Now?

Missing You from John Waite, taken from the album No Breaks from 1984. And there's a storm that's raging. You are listening to Power Anthems right here on your favourite radio station. Now, during the 90s, Thunder had loads of minor top 40 hits in the lower end of the charts. This was their biggest of those, number 21 in 91, Love Walked In.

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1: England are through to a World Cup quarter-final against Norway on Saturday after a 3-2 win over co-hosts Mexico. Jude Bellingham scored twice in quick succession at the end of the first half before a Harry Kane penalty sealed the deal. It was a night to remember for Free Lions fans in the Azteca Stadium.
2: We sat amongst the Mexicans, which was a bit terrifying to start with. As soon as that first goal went in, it was fine.
1: Now, if you're partial to a British soap like Coronation Street or a Love Island superfan, your favourite shows are safe. ITV's agreed the sale of its media and entertainment arm to Sky for up to £1.6 billion. And we're in for some more hot weather. The UK will enter its third heatwave in as many months this week, although temperatures are not expected to soar into record-breaking territory. Parts of southern England could reach up to 35 degrees Celsius in the latter part of the week. That's the latest from Radio News Hub. I'm Tanita Sims.
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1: It's a mostly sunny day. Scotland will see some rain today, though, with northern England seeing patchy drizzle. And it'll be very warm in the southeast with highs of 31 degrees Celsius.
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1: Thomas Tuchel has vowed it will now be full steam ahead for his England side for the remainder of the World Cup. It follows last night's 10-3-2 win over Mexico at the Azteca Stadium. Jude Bellingham reflected on a memorable match on England's social media that saw him score two very important goals.
2: For England, it's probably right at the top. Pleasure to be a part of this kind of night. The whole team, so proud of everyone. Yeah, an unbelievable moment. Those kind of images live with you for years.
1: England are now through to a World Cup quarter-final against Norway on Saturday. Next, the Duke of Sussex will not stay at Buckingham Palace during his return to the UK. It's because the accommodation arrangements for his trip descended into disarray. And Harry Styles has been praised by his mother as the kind of man the world needs right now following his record-breaking residency at Wembley Stadium. He finished the London leg of his Together Together tour on Saturday night, in which he performed 12 shows. That's the latest from Radio News Hub. I'm Tanita Sims.
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1: It's a mostly sunny day. Scotland will see some rain today, though, with Northern England seeing patchy drizzle. And it'll be very warm in the southeast with highs of 31 degrees Celsius. Da-da-da.

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1: England have secured their place in the last eight of the World Cup in a dramatic match that saw five goals, one sending off and 11 minutes of added time. England beat Mexico by 3-2 thanks to a Jude Bellingham double and a Harry Kane penalty. On England's official social media, Anthony Gordon reacted after the game.
2: An all-time England great win, even more so with the context, the red card, penalty. I've been speaking about our team togetherness for a long time. Now, hopefully you believe me.
1: Next, they'll face Norway on Saturday night. The scientists and institutions responsible for developing the Novichok nerve agent used in the 2018 Salisbury assassination plot have been hit with sanctions by the UK government. The sanctions include asset freezes and travel bans. And get ready for some more hot weather. The UK will enter its third heatwave in as many months this week, although temperatures are not expected to soar into record-breaking territory. That's the latest from Radio News Hub. I'm Tanita Sims.
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1: A fine and dry evening with clear spells, breezy in the north with occasional rain, heaviest in northwest Scotland. Lows of 13 degrees Celsius.

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1: The row over the red card given to US striker Folarin Balogun is intensifying. Donald Trump has outlined the reasons why he called FIFA President Gianni Infantino to get the one-match ban overturned.
2: I asked for a review because I didn't think it was a foul. And, you know, again, I'm good at this stuff. I didn't think it was a foul. I thought it was two great athletes that crashed into each other and got entangled. That was not a guy punching somebody in the face or anything that, you know, would be different.
1: UEFA has strongly criticized FIFA's decision, saying they've crossed the line. Meanwhile, Thomas Tuchel has vowed it will be full steam ahead for his England side for the remainder of the World Cup. It follows last night's tense 3-2 win over Mexico in the Azteca Stadium. Jude Bellingham reflected on a memorable match on England's social media that saw him score two important goals.
3: For England, it's probably right at the top. Pleasure to be a part of this kind of night. The whole team, just, you know, so proud of everyone. It's an unbelievable achievement.
1: That's the latest from Radio News Hub. I'm David Hall.
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1: Breezy in the north with occasional rain. Low cloud and hill fog will develop across southwest Britain and western areas. Elsewhere, fine and dry with clear spells, a low of 13 degrees Celsius.

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1: Donald Trump has confirmed he did ask FIFA boss Gianni Infantino to review the ban on US striker Folarin Balogun. The one-match suspension was overturned after the pair spoke, and he is now free to play during USA's match against Belgium tomorrow. The president says he felt he had to intervene.
2: Gianni Infantino, he's a smart, tough man. All I did was ask for a review. I didn't say you have to do this. I feel we have to have all the best players on the field. You can't take the best players.
1: Meanwhile, England are now prepping for their next World Cup encounter against Norway on Saturday. They've secured a place in the last eight after a 3-2 win against Mexico. Pressure is growing on the government to deport the ringleader of the Rochdale grooming gang. Legislation from the 1970s is making it difficult to deport 73-year-old Sabir Ahmed. And the UK will enter its third heatwave in as many months this week. Temperatures won't be as high, though. They'll be around 35 degrees Celsius. That's the latest from Radio News Hub. I'm David Hall.
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1: Breezy in the north with occasional rain. Low cloud and hill fog will develop across southwest Britain and western areas. Elsewhere, fine and dry with clear spells, a low of 13 degrees Celsius.

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1: President Trump has confirmed he did intervene in the red card row over US striker Falarin Balogun. UEFA has strongly criticised FIFA's decision not to uphold the automatic ban, meaning he will play against Belgium tomorrow. Mr. Trump says he called FIFA's president Gianni Infantino to discuss the suspension, which was then overturned.
2: I asked for a review because I didn't think it was a foul. I thought it was two great athletes that crashed into each other and got entangled. That was not a guy punching somebody in the face.
1: Meanwhile, England are now prepping for their next World Cup encounter against Norway on Saturday. They secured a place in the last eight after a 3-2 win against Mexico. Prince Harry's trip to the UK has descended into chaos. Buckingham Palace says the Duke of Sussex will now not be staying at the palace during his visit to London this week. And the UK could see 10 consecutive days of temperatures over 30 degrees Celsius in the coming weeks as the third heatwave of the year hits. That's the latest from Radio News Hub. I'm David Hall.
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1: Fine and dry with clear spells for most places. It'll be breezy in the north with some occasional rain. Temperatures are not too bad though, with a low of 13 degrees Celsius.
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0: hanging down out of this asbestos right here.
1: Can we do it again? I really like it. I'm sure we got some.
2: And that was Charlie Crockett with Country Music. And that's his newest release. And we've got quite a few new releases this week. Obviously, I wasn't here last week. I was off on my jollies. And come back, and I've got one of those moon boots on my foot. So I can't get around very much at the moment. But we have got some good tunes for you. And we've got a special guest in from about 7 o'clock. Got Carol Stevens in. So we'll have some tunes from her personally and some of the tracks that she likes to pick as well. So we will get more into that a little bit later in the show. So welcome to the Simply Country Show. And my name is Kim, and I'm here from now until about 8 o'clock. And then after that, we've got the Renegade Rock Show. So stay tuned in. Got some cracking country music. We can play old or new. And if you want a request, shout out, you can do it on WhatsApp, on Facebook, on phone, anything you like. So we've got WhatsApp is 07858429316. If you want to phone in, it's 01670432107. If you're still working and you want to send an email, you can do it on studio@coastradio.co.uk, and that's Coast with a K. And if you go on to the Coast Radio Facebook page, you can send a message or requests on there, or on the Simply Country Facebook page as well. Or as well, if you know me personally, there's so many different ways you can message in. And we've got this really great gadget that pulls them all together, puts them on the screen so we don't miss any, which is fantastic. So if you want a request or a shout out, you know what to do. So we are going to start the show with my usual Rascal Flatts, Life's a Highway, which is for my grandson, Finley, who's been waiting eagerly to run around the room and dance to this because he absolutely loves it. And then we've got some Riley Green with Ella Langley with Dancing in Our Wrinkles, and Cody Johnson, Shoot the Bull.
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2: Right, that last one was Cody Johnson with Shoot the Bull. Now, I would like to say a few hellos, if I must. And the first one is obviously my number one fan, which is my husband, Craig. And thank you for all your support, darling. And hello to, I've already said hello to Finlay in a way. So hello, Finlay, and hello, Mammy Becca. And hello, Daddy Stephen. And hello, Grandma Yvonne and Grandad Ian. And hello to Tracy, and hello to Vic, and hello to Seton Park Medical. I think they're still just open, so if not, you'll be nearly done and you'll be on your way home. And the X-ray department at Wandsbeck, and I can't think of anybody else apart from Wandsbeck Wheels, who is my sponsor. So if you want a taxi, get in touch with Rob at Wandsbeck Wheels, and that's on Facebook, or on 07456 02 4442, and for all your taxi needs. He's got a 4-seater as well as an 8-seater, so he's got, you know, different types there, so get in touch. Right, we have got a few more tunes coming up, and I've been informed that Carol is on her way, so I'll be keeping an eye out for her showing up the studio. We've got some Stella Lefty, and she's got another new one out. So, I mean, she's just come on the scene and she's got loads of cracking tracks out at the moment. This next one is Good at Leaving. And then we've got some more from Shania Twain, who went quiet for quite a while, and she came up with Dirty Rosie a couple of weeks ago, and now there's Little Miss Twain. And then we have another Riley Green, but this time with Hannah McFarland with Go Again.
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Go Again, and that was with Hannah McFarland. Just a little bit of community news. There is some line dancing classes goes on a Friday afternoon at Pegswood Welfare Hall. That's at the Miners Welfare Hall. Not sure if there's quite, there's two welfares over there, so it's the Miners Welfare Hall. And that's from 2:30 till 4:30 every Friday afternoon. It's a lovely class. If you haven't got a partner or anything like that, you don't need one. It's like line dancing, you make friends, it's beginners, it's all of those things and more. So get yourselves along Friday afternoons from 2:30 till 4:30. And then we have a beginner's line dance class from 7pm till 8pm. And that's at the Revolution de Cuba in Newcastle. And there's also, wait a minute, I'll get to the right one. There is line dancing at the Bankhouse at New Begin by the Sea. And that's on this Thursday, 9th of July. Doors open at 7pm. It's suitable from ages 15 onwards. They've got bingo, raffle during the intervals, etc., etc. And it's £3 payable on the door. So great evening of dancing and entertainment. So get yourselves along there. And I'll leave it at that for now because we don't have the line mouth ones on this week. That'll be the week after. So I'm going to leave that for now. And I've got guests coming in very, very shortly. So I'm going to leave you with some Charlie Walsham, Wrap My Porch Around, Cole Wetzel with Magnet, and some Carter Faith with White Flowers with Nothing Better to Do.

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Yes, and that was Carter Faith with Wyatt Flores with Nothing Better to Do. And we've got another couple to take you right up to the news, and then we've got our guest in. So we've got Luke Bryan and some Tucker Wetmore to take you to the news, and I'll speak to you soon.

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1: Donald Trump has confirmed he did ask FIFA boss Gianni Infantino to review the ban on US striker Folarin Balogun. The one-match suspension was overturned after the pair spoke, and he is now free to play during USA's match against Belgium tomorrow. The president says he felt he had to intervene.
2: Gianni Infantino, he's a smart, tough man. All I did was ask for a review. I didn't say you have to do this. I feel we have to have all the best players on the field. You can't take the best players.
1: Meanwhile, England are now preparing for their next World Cup encounter against Norway on Saturday. They've secured a place in the last eight after a 3-2 win against Mexico. Next, up to 10,000 people have been evacuated from their homes after wildfires spread through southern France. More than a dozen small towns and villages in the foothills of the French Pyrenees have been evacuated after an early summer heatwave. And Microsoft is cutting almost 5,000 jobs, roughly 2.1%. Of its workforce will go. That's the latest from Radio News Hub. I'm David Hall.
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1: Fine and dry with clear spells for most places. It'll be breezy in the north with some occasional rain. Temperatures are not too bad though, with a low of 13 degrees Celsius.

0: Yes, that was Jelly Roll with Hands Up, and we have got Carol in the studio, and Hubby sitting in the corner. He says, I'm not speaking on there. I'm not speaking. So
1: Dave. He's going to sit in the corner, like little Jack Horner.
0: He is. So, right, welcome to Coast Radio.
1: Well, thank you for having me. It's been great. Great
0: and
1: to be here.
0: Congratulations for last year's award. And through to your finalists for this year's.
1: Yeah, no, I can't believe it.
0: I just think it's amazing, an amazing feat for somebody in the UK to get all the way through to Nashville for finalists.
1: It's all thanks to when you get nominated, it's all thanks to the people who vote for you, because they have a month to vote.
0: Uh-huh.
1: So it's people putting votes in every day for you for a month.
0: So you want them to keep voting?
1: Yeah. That voting's finished now, because I'm through. To the awards. But the initial month where
0: the nominations,
1: whether you get through to there or not, that's the nerve wracking bit. Well, this is nerve wracking as well, going and then having to sit and see if you get something. But you don't know until you get there.
0: I was going to say, it'd be a surprise for you.
1: Yeah.
0: So just don't give you any hints or clues that you could be walking away with it on the night.
1: Not a sausage, no.
0: Because you just sit and wait.
1: I mean, last year, because we went to the Wild Wing Cafe, which was the pre-party the night before. And they're all there. They must know who's getting the awards. Yeah. But not a thing was said. When we were sitting in the awards, I was getting near the end. In fact, I thought, oh, that's it, I haven't won. And then, my name come up on the great big screen. And I went, oh!
0: Got a bit excited.
1: I couldn't walk. It was terrible. I got up by me. I had to help us down to the stairs. I was just shaking.
0: Oh, you'll be a pro at this year, then. You'll be a pro. You should be like, yay, I'm coming.
1: I don't know. I'll still be nervous, because you don't...
0: You would be.
1: I mean, there's that many people in for it, and you just think and get one of the awards is just fantastic.
0: And the award that you won last year, and that was... For Wham Bam,
1: yeah.
0: Which we're going to play now,
1: right.
0: And then we'll come back to you very shortly.
1: Okay, all right, thank you.

0: That was Wham Bam from Carol Stevens.
1: Yeah, that's a great one, that one. I wrote that when I was in Las Vegas, all about the ladies in the night. We'll see no more about that.
0: Enjoying the nights in Vegas. What goes on in Vegas stays in Vegas. We'll get the idea on that one.
1: So, yeah, got to number one in Vegas itself. So that was great. I had a good time writing that one, actually, but it was better in the studio. And Mike Watson, who does like all the recording for us, this is right, we need it sounding a bit like Vegas rather than just being like all country. That's why, yeah, all the brass is in it.
0: Yeah.
1: So put all the brass in and everything just to make it sound a bit more show like. So that was a good one. I like that one.
0: Do you have fun in the studio? Do you enjoy doing the studio side of things as well?
1: I love it. Yeah, it's great. I mean, we get on most of the time, but then there is some times when we do argue because I want something one way and he wants another way. But one part normally he's got the same more like ideas as what I have, yeah, how I wanted it to go.
0: So he's usually pulling the same direction, yes, most of the time.
1: Yeah, I mean,
0: that's good.
1: I did a song called No Surrender, and we needed something for the end, and I says, oh right, I want some guns in it.
0: Some guns in. Okay.
1: Well, it's all about a big sheriff going after the
0: Yeah.
1: So I had the gun shooting at the end, and then I says, well right, I want like a proper crack one at the end. And what we said, I says we're never going to find one of them anyway, but anyway we got one.
0: Very good.
1: So that was good.
0: So this one that you're not nominated for this time is that for your new
1: My Dream Lover, yes.
0: Yes, that's... we've got that one for you now. So we'll play that one and we'll be back with you soon.
1: Okie doke.
2: 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Bringing colour and your community together.

0: Yes, and that was Carol Stevens's My Dream Lover, and that's the one that's in for the nominations at the moment, and you'll get here in August.
1: I will, yes. So
0: you'll
1: yes,
0: be so jet setting away again.
1: Oh yes, 20th of August I'm out there. The summit's what they call a summit, where you go to like different things where you can sit in and learn all about sync writing and one thing and another, and like how to get your songs out there, and
0: what, so it's a learning school at the same time. Yes. Oh, that's great.
1: So it's good for that.
0: And do you rub any shoulders with the stars?
1: Well, I know quite a few people in Nashville who like write songs and that, and are good. So yeah, so it's nice. I mean, the last time I went to Nashville Palace, and I got up and sang with a band.
0: So that was good.
1: Yeah, so there's a guy out there, JK Coltrane, who that song's My Dream Lover's number 27 in the Nashville charts at the moment. So he does a lot in Nashville, so I might visit him this year, because we're staying there longer this year. But
0: keep in with the Joneses, yeah, keep you up there.
1: But My Dream Lover, I wasn't supposed to record that one. It was a guy down Coventry who does some of the backing tracks as well, Henry Smith, he asked me to write it for a 17-year-old girl. So I thought, well, how does a 17-year-old girl feel? And I didn't want what I should learn to them. Well, I'm looking about that boy, always nice over there. so that was how that

0: songs well, from her styles.
1: This is when I was like solo before I was in the duo with Dave, who's nearly, I think he's fallen asleep there, is he?
0: No, he's not snoring yet. You're all right. We'll give him a kick if he starts snoring.
1: But I got in with Dave, I used to always open up a show with this song. That was like my opening song. So there we go. Billy Joe Spears was always like one of my favourites. I seen I think it was her sister at the City Hall. No, it was Dolly Parton's sister and Billy Joe Spears at the City Hall.
0: Oh, yeah, very
1: good. That was good. So
0: we've had a lot of influence over the years.
1: Yeah.
2: Was that Blues?
1: No, City Hall.

0: Yep, that was Billy Joel's Fierce.
1: And I nearly missed that cue because it went so quickly.
2: They're really short songs, aren't
1: they? I know, they are. The older ones are about 2 minutes, two and a half minutes.
2: Yeah, I know.
1: Now it's 3, 4, 5, sometimes 6 and 7 minutes.
2: Some of mine are over 4 minutes, yeah. But no, like I say, that was my opener for on stage all the time. Mm-hmm. But like I say, she was always there, along with Tammy Wynette and Anne Marie and all them. Mm-hmm. It's lovely listening to all of them.
1: The classics never go wrong.
2: I know.
1: Never go wrong. So, and obviously in your career, you started off as a solo singer. And
2: I started off as a keyboard player, actually. And I started off at the Mortimer in Ashington, believe it or not.
1: Hey, there you go. She's even more local than you think.
2: I got sacked maybe of the job. And then this guy offered me the job at the Mortimer and said, would you like to learn there? So that was where I started. But I was just like a backing artist. Uh-huh. So yeah. I got better uh-huh. eventually. And I backed a lot of like good acts mm-hmm. and sang with a lot of good acts and that. But I didn't start singing until I was about 23 or something like mm-hmm. that, like professionally.
1: Yeah.
2: So, but keyboards was always my thing.
1: So where did you meet the other half then?

0: and when?
1: I won Newcomer of the Year award in 1984 at High Pit Club. So he used to see me photographs around.
0: Oh, he was a stalker.
1: He was a stalker. Yes.
0: He was a stalker. Oh, just say no more.
1: So he stalked us. And then he said, can I buy you a drink? I says, no.
0: As you do, and then, of course.
1: 40 years later, what more can you do? So,
0: but you ended up performing a duet together.
1: Yeah, went into Double Trouble. So we had Jinx, the band, before that, which was a rock band. We went to Germany and all over with that. But then just decided to go out as a duo, and so we did that for years, really. We're still doing it. So it's
0: must still work then.
1: So it's well, we're doing all right. We're doing good with that.
0: Very good. Well, your next tune that you picked was Glen Campbell's Try Little Kindness.
1: Oh, I like Glen Campbell. Like, see, when I used to do like 10-day runs and that up in Scotland, used to go up and I used to put me little 8-track in there. I used to put the hat to myself. I'm showing my age. I always used to have Glen Campbell and a few others, Spandau Valley, and all sorts of different ones I used to have, like, to entertain us.
0: So you've got quite an eclectic taste,
1: yes,
0: then.
1: So, but I did one time, I did go up and I had my headphones on and I was singing my heart out all the way up to Scotland, up to Edinburgh. And I got to the digs and I got out and I couldn't speak, so I had to come home.
0: Well, that would do it then.
1: The agent wasn't very happy, I can tell you.
0: So this next track is Glen Campbell's Try Little Kindness.
1: Yes, he was one of the culprits.

0: Yes, and that was Glen Campbell with Try a Little Kindness.
1: Try a Little Kindness, lovely song that, isn't it?
0: And you've got a very big heart, because obviously we've been talking behind the scenes, and you organise something at the club at Cramlington.
1: Cramlington Village Club, yes.
0: Come on, tell me about that.
1: It's a Thursday afternoon, and a while ago I thought, well, a lot of like older people now don't really want to go out at night because of like the violence and one thing and another, yeah. And the buses go half the time, you can't get the buses home now on a night time. So I thought, well, I'll see if I start at 1 o'clock club and then 1 till 4 and see if they like that. So it took a while to get off. I was only getting about 8 people in at the beginning, so it took about 6 or 7 months to get it up and running. And then we did a Christmas special, and that brought a lot of people in. So after that, then it started just growing. I mean, I get about 70 in now on a Thursday.
0: So it's from 1 o'clock on a Thursday?
1: Yeah, 1 till 4.
0: And where's that at?
1: Cramlington Village Club.
0: And it's not just for the over 50s, right, Craig? Right, so your mate's going to get wrong.
1: No, any age can come in. But like I say, it was started for that. But I mean, when I put parties on and have the Halloween parties and Christmas parties, I get about 250 people in, yeah. And it's absolutely heaven.
0: So is there a cost on the door?
1: It's usually about £4 to get in.
0: £4 to get in.
1: Yeah, because I have to like pay for the act.
0: So you put an act on as well and things like
1: there's
0: that.
1: There's a singer on, either I'm on or the Joe's on or Dave's on. So there's always like two singers on there.
0: Brilliant.
1: So yeah, it's good. And I mean, it helps. There's people coming in that have had like dementia, people who've lost their husbands and one thing or another.
0: Just want a bit of company.
1: Yeah, somewhere for them to come out to and just have a good afternoon. But it never finishes at 4 o'clock. What happens at 4 o'clock? I've got a big
0: boom. Reaches 5 o'clock, and it's 5 o'clock somewhere.
1: It's 5 o'clock somewhere. It's always 5 o'clock with me. There's always 5 o'clock somewhere in the world.
0: It is.
1: But I've got a big boom box thing that I take into the lounge. So we plug that in, and then we just Bluetooth it and play all the songs. So they all go into the lounge after that. And sometimes they're there at about 8 o'clock at night.
0: And then, well, I'm sure you'll see me and Craig there one Thursday afternoon.
1: Well, yeah, quite well.
0: It might not even be when I get my car back, because if I want a drink, I'll be coming on the bus. And I can do that with my moon boot on. So we're booking up, we're away.
1: Oh, well, that's good, yeah. So, but like I say, it's doing okay now, and it's I thoroughly enjoy it.
0: Brilliant. So the last tune that you've got picked is Vince Gill, Look At Us.
1: Oh, I seen him last year at the Opry.
0: So you've still got the hots for him then?
1: No, he's not very good looking. I just love his voice.
0: Just like the voice.
1: Sorry, Vince.
0: Sorry, he'd not be listening tonight.
1: I didn't mean that, if anybody said, oh, dear me. No, what I meant was... I just love his voice, and I love this song. It's absolutely fantastic.
0: It's very talented.
1: Yes.
0: So here we go on that one, and we'll be back again very soon.
2: At Ascent Homes,

0: guess those songs go far too quick.
1: I know, happy was a bit quick, he said.
0: Well, they are the very, very quick ones. But, especially when you're having a conversation, I'll look back and it's like, oh my goodness, 5 seconds to go.
1: Well, there we are. We got on air, that was the main thing.
0: So we did. Is there anything else you would like to mention?
1: Like all my songs are out there online, on Alexa, on...
0: Spotify, Amazon,
1: YouTube as well, yes. Yeah. There's a few videos on there, which I did down the country. I'd like to give a shout out to Alan Lawson, because he does all my promoting for us.
0: He does. Hi, Alan.
1: Because when I first started, I did like a charity CD for a guy called Merv, and he was from Wales. It was like for cancer, and that was how I first met Alan, because they were advertising for songs, and he says, well, I'll send them in for you. So that was how I met him. Then he just like promoted me songs from then on, so it's a lot of it's, he sent them out to all the radio stations in America, because he was asking how I got out into America. He sent them out there, and
0: so he's responsible for that.
1: Yeah, so they love all the songs out there. And I think it was about 3 months ago, they did a full hour show of us out of Boston.
0: Wow.
1: So, I mean, that was just me for an hour, I thought, God almighty.
0: Very good.
1: So, I think that they quite like me out there, so that's the main thing. And I was like, I get like Americans now, sort of. It was Marty Denton and Kenny Kreider. They sent me songs for me to sing and like rearrange and whatever. I've got a new one coming out on. I'm going to start it on Wednesday. I can't remember. Don't know what to call it yet. It's either going to be called Little Town, or it's going to be called Open Road. So it's one of the two. But that was it's a guy called Don Hollander, does a radio show out in Hungary. So it's his brother's a singer, he's. Well, he's Dutch. He must be Hungarian if he's brother. Yeah, must be Hungarian.
0: Having an argument with ourselves, all right? You know, it's one of those things ladies do when we get older. We just talk to ourselves and have an argument, arguing out.
1: So he wrote the lyrics, but with them being foreign, it was all higgledy piggledy. So I've messed around with it and put it the right way, and I've put the music to it. So that's getting started recording on Wednesday. So there's new songs coming out all the time.
0: You know, to send them in and we'll get them played. So we'll get them played.
1: It'd be a good one.
0: Not at all. So, well, keep your fingers crossed. We'll all be. Keep my fingers crossed for you. And you'll have to let me know how you get on, so we can let everybody know.
1: And I'll come back if I don't win.
0: Don't be daft. You've got to keep going.
1: Well, it was bronze I got last year, so I'm going for gold this year.
0: That's the idea. Go for the top one.
1: But if you get gold, you can be a judge.
0: That would be good, wouldn't it?
1: But you'd have to listen to thousands of songs, I would think, wouldn't you? I mean,
0: Bad ones as well as the good ones.
1: I know, so. But got to cross that bridge when you come to it.
0: We do. Even if you get silver this time, it's another step in the right direction, isn't it?
1: Yes.
0: So I'm sure you'll do fantastic.
1: But I mean, like I say, I'm singing at the after party, so that's a bonus as well.
0: Well, they must think enough of you if you're doing stuff like that. So
1: that's good.
0: But thank you very much for coming in.
1: Thank you for having me. I've enjoyed it.
0: we'll see you again very shortly.
1: Thank you very
0: much. I'm going to leave you all with some tunes, but don't forget to stay tuned in. We have the Renegade Rock Show coming on from 8 o'clock. And that is with our very own G-Man until about midnight. And I will be back again next week. Thanks for listening in. Bye.
1: Bye.

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1: For the first request of this week's show, we go to Stirling in Scotland to Kelly Richardson. And this week, Kelly has requested The Darkness, I Believe in a Thing Called Love.

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0: was Kiss and Love Gun, requested by Steph Meakin in Scarborough in North Yorkshire.
1: Hey, this is Jamie St. James from the mighty Black and Blue. You know what? Everything's starting to shiver. Everything's starting to quake. The reason why is you're listening to the G-Men on Coast Radio 106.6 FM. 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
0: The next request comes from Ed Morgan in High Wycombe in Buckinghamshire. 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

0: That was UFO from 1977 with Lights Out, and that was for Kevin Harlow in Swansea.
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0: The first of two requests from Gateshead, requested by Ange Vizzy to mark her granddaughter's becoming a teenager, I believe. 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
0: Our next request comes from Maggie Claringbull Bell in Carlisle in Cumbria. Now, unfortunately, Maggie is working this evening, but she says she's going to catch the show on the Mixcloud upload later in the week. If you do miss any of the show, that's what to do. Or you can listen to the repeat from 11 p.m. on Friday evening. Maggie's request, it's Shotgun Mistress, Sweet Woman.

0: Shotgun Mistress from 2024 with Sweet Woman, and that was requested by Maggie Klangbur Bell in Carlisle in Cumbria.
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0: We've reached the final request of this week's edition of the show, and it comes from Patty Castle Wilson in Iowa, in USA. It's AC/DC, TNT.

0: Requested by Patty Castle Wilson and Iowa in USA, ACDC, TNT. That was the final request of this week's edition of the show. If you would like to submit a request for next week, all you do, go to the Facebook group for the show, find the featured post, read the instructions, and add your request as a comment on the thread by 6 p.m. this coming Friday.
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0: That was this week's Triple Decker, three from Billy Squire, Rock Me Tonight, Lonely as the Night, and The Stroke.
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It is time now for the tracks we have chosen from the current crop of new and recently released albums, EPs and standalone singles. And this week we have Lockhart with City Pulse, Velvet Rush with Nature of the Beast, and Corleone, Generation Rock.

Those were our chosen tracks from the crop of new and recently released albums, EPs and standalone singles. We had Lockhart with City Pulse, Velvet Rush, Nature of the Beast, and Corleone, Generation Rock.

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It's now time for our obscure and lesser known bands and artists of the week. And this week we have three from the UK. Gary John Barden with Hit the Ground Running, Tokyo Storm with Cry on My Shoulder, and Peter Golby with The Sound of a Nation. Let's hear what you think.

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1: Those were our obscure and lesser known bands and artists of the week. All from the UK, we had Gary John Barden with Hit the Ground Running, Tokyo Storm with Cry on My Shoulder, and that last one, Peter Goolby with The Sound of a Nation.
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1: Now, regular listeners will know that we do what we can to support up-and-coming and already established Northeast UK bands. And this evening is no exception. We had tracks sent to us by the guys at the Paul Austin Band based on Teesside. And this is it. It's called Saturday Night.

0: taken from their 2025 album entitled Ostentatious. That was the Paul Austin Band, who are based in Teesside, UK, with Saturday Night. And I don't think that's going to be the last we hear of that band on this show.
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0: Coming next, we have Caitlin King with In the Dark. And that's going to be followed by Heaven's Edge, What Could Have Been, and The Karma Effect with Wrong Again.

0: That was the Karma Effect and Wrong Again. Before that, we had Caitlin King, In the Dark, and Heaven's Edge, What Could Have Been. Coming next, Doomsday Outlaw, If This Is the End, Brave Rival, Run and Hide, Austin Gold with Mountain, and In Refuge, The Man in the Ivory Tower.
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In order of play, you've just heard Doomsday Outlaw with If This Is The End, Brave Rival, Run and Hide, Austin Gold with Mountain, and that last one was Refuge, The Man in the Ivory Tower. Sadly, the live part of the show is drawing to its close, but please, as always, stay tuned for the non-stop rock jukebox between 11 and midnight. We hope you've enjoyed the show and that you'll enjoy join us again next Monday, same time, for another edition of the Renegade Rock Show. Until then, please look after yourselves. Try and be good to one another. May you and yours find love, light and peace. Taking you up to 11 o'clock, we have Perfect Plan, Crazy Licks and John Diva and the Rockets of Love. 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
1: Hey, this is Jamie St. James from the mighty Black and Blue. You know what? 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
1: A row involving Donald Trump is overshadowing the World Cup. The president's confirmed he did call the head of FIFA, Gianni Infantino, to review a ban on US striker Falarin Balogun. Following the call, the one-match suspension was overturned and Balogun will now play in the USA's match against Belgium. The president says